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I wanna hear how little one is. 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

0: 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You gave me a spike in my heartbreak. You're an emotional defibrillator, but greater.
1: Waiter, I'll have another one of those.
0: I'm really not trying to impose myself, but you made me juxtapose myself, expose myself. Just give me a minute to compose myself. I like a